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1: I expect to be very beautiful, very soft, very special, because I know that everything is handmade in the region. It's something that it will be very unique to me, a piece of clothing. So that's kind of what I expect.
2: Okay, I will try.

0: 身姿的优雅，这让雷伊拉眼前一亮。
1: Yes, it's very beautiful. I really like the color and the texture, the silk. It looks wonderful. Thank you very much. I love the sleeves. Very creative and very unique. I don't think I've seen a dress like that on anybody else. And I love the fabric, the silk. So thank you. It looks great. Very wonderful.
0: 很快，这套爱德莱斯绸制作的礼服将漂洋过海，跨越上万公里，飞往北美洪都拉斯。
2: 我想尽我自己的一份力，让爱德莱斯更有设计感，让爱德莱斯走出新疆，走出中国，让全世界的人爱上爱德莱斯。
0: 爱德莱斯绸正在被世界了解和认可。北京时装周、上海时装周、亚欧丝绸之路服装节、中国国际时装周、意大利米兰都有爱德莱丝绸的身影。在客户雷伊拉眼里，爱德莱丝绸制作的礼服是他对现代时尚的独特理解和最新引领。在新锐设计师热兹亚看来，家乡的爱德莱斯就是他们最骄傲的高地，而在传承人托尔艾利看来，这一门古老的技艺是带领乡亲们实现小康的希望产业。爱德莱斯绸作为吉亚乡振兴中的产业，正在带领着乡亲们走向更加多彩美好的生活。

0: gentlemen, welcome to the 2011 Decanter World Wine Awards. And the winner is the 2009 from Helan Kinshu. To collect this trophy, we're delighted.
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